Station 2, 1 fallen. At 6675 Richard Main, between Bison Road and William Way South. Station 2, 1 fallen. At 6675 Richard Main, between Bison Road and William Way South. Timeout, 1905.

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0: Engine 68, breathing difficulty, at 4554 Wayfarer Drive, between South Sheldon Beach Road and Myers Road. Engine 68, breathing difficulty, at 4554 Wayfarer Drive, between South Sheldon Beach Road and Myers Road. Timeout, 1913. Engine 69, childbirth, at 702 Circle Drive, between North Fairport Drive. Engine 69, childbirth, at 702 Circle Drive, between North Fairport Drive. Timeout, 1913.
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Singapore. At 1521 Orange Street. Between Partridge Street and Quail Street. Rescue 8. Engine 9. Singapore. At 1521 Orange Street. Between Partridge Street and Quail Street. Timeout. 19:15 hours.

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1: 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As soon as we can get one, we'll send them straight to you.
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0: we just haven't EMS seen a pull up to the traffic accident. It's going to be just south of Santa Rosa Church.
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At 2315, Hazarides Street. 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Timeout, 1955 hours. Rescue 14, engine 8, breathing difficulty, at 1807 St. Charles Avenue, between St. Stephen's Road and Donald Street. Rescue 14, engine 8, breathing difficulty, at 1807 St. Charles Avenue, between St. Stephen's Road and Donald Street. Timeout, 1956 hours.

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0: 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Rescue 19, engine 19, one down, F3770 Pleasant Valley Road, between Newport Drive East and Seville Drive. Timeout 20.01 hours.
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Breathing difficulty. At 5412 Timberlane Drive. Between Longleaf Drive and Timberline Ridge. Rescue, 19. Engine, 19. Breathing difficulty. At 5412 Timberlane Drive. Between Longleaf Drive and Timberline Ridge. 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

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Rescue, 12. Altered mental status, at 70 Springdale Boulevard, between East I-65, Service Road, South, and Emmagine Street. Engine, 12. Rescue, 12. Altered mental status, at 70 Springdale Boulevard, between East I-65, Service Road, South, and Emmagine Street. Timeout, 21:03 hours.

Rescue 23, engine 23, breathing difficulties at 153 South Sage Avenue, Unit C, between Imogene Street and Ralston Road. Rescue 23, engine 23, breathing difficulties at 153 South Sage Avenue, Unit C, between Imogene Street and Ralston Road. Timeout 21:04 hours.

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1: Engine 67, stabbing, at High Point Baptist, at 2421 Lot Road, between Myers Road and James Evans Drive. Engine 67, stabbing, at High Point Baptist, at 2421 Lot Road, between Myers Road and James Evans Drive. Timeout 2112.

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Trash fire. At 6920 Rose Jean Drive. At Valence Drive. Engine 18. Trash fire. At 6920 Rose Jean Drive. At Valence Drive. Timeout 21:12 hours.

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Grande Fire, outside fire, at 11391 Grand Terrace Circle South, between Oak Valley Drive East and Grand Terrace Circle West. Grande Fire, outside fire, at 11391 Grand Terrace Circle South, between Oak Valley Drive East and Grand Terrace Circle West. Timeout 2120.

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0: 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So we're going to be 15 on command. How is that leaving?
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3: 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Rescue 23, engine 2, breathing difficulty, at 658 Dillon Street, between South Dearborn Street and Wilkinson Street. Rescue 23, engine 2, breathing difficulty, at 658 Dillon Street, between South Dearborn Street and Wilkinson Street. Timeout 21:30 hours.
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1: 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Nothing visible. Gonna be apartment 270. That's the old show command.
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1: 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It's going to be a grease fire. 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

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Between South Franklin Street and South Hamilton Street. 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

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At 5708 Cottage Hill Road. Between Knollwood Drive and Fremont Drive West. Engine 6. Public assistance. At 5708 Cottage Hill Road. Between Knollwood Drive and Fremont Drive West. Timeout 2152 hours.

Rescue, 26, engine, 26, hemorrhage, at 7216 Old Shell Road, between Lincoln Boulevard and Holly Street North. Rescue, 26, engine, 26, hemorrhage, at 7216 Old Shell Road, between Lincoln Boulevard and Holly Street North. Timeout, 21:58 hours.

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Wilmer Fire. 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At 5415 Fairview Drive East, between Fairview Drive South. Timeout 2209.

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Criolla Fire, all-terrain vehicle accident, at 1050 Radcliffe Road, Criolla Fire, all-terrain vehicle accident, at 1050 Radcliffe Road, timeout, 22:19.

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0: 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Engine, 14. Breathing difficulties. At 401 Dunbar Street. Between Bastia Street and Lincoln Street. Rescue, 14. Engine, 14. Breathing difficulties. At 401 Dunbar Street. Between Bastia Street and Lincoln Street. Timeout, 22-24 hours.
1: 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Between Kelly Road and Jenkins Street. Mount Vernon Fire. Abdominal pain. At 178-55 Movigo Loop Road East. Between Kelly Road and Jenkins Street. Timeout 22-25.

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2: Health of Eber fire, Mount Vernon fire, abdominal pain, F-178-55, Movigo Loop, Road East, between Kelly Road and Jenkins Street, health of Eber fire, Mount Vernon fire, abdominal pain, F-178-55, Movigo Loop, Road East, between Kelly Road and Jenkins Street, timeout, 22:27.
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0: How far is Ken?
1: County 10 is northbound on 43, just off the exit.
0: Copy. I don't think we'll need CCP.
1: 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Are they needed?
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3: Between Creek Ridge Court and Pine Needle Drive West. Engine 22, rescue 22, breathing difficulty, at 6205 Pine Needle Drive South, between Creek Ridge Court and Pine Needle Drive West, timeout 22:32 hours.

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0: Truck 5, fire inspection, at 6700 Wall Street, Unit 14E, at Hillcrest Road. Truck 5, fire inspection, at 6700 Wall Street, Unit 14E, at Hillcrest Road. Timeout, 23:06 hours.
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Trust 5, Fire Inspection, at 6700 Wall Street, Unit 14B, at Hillcrest Road, Trust 5, Fire Inspection, at 6700 Wall Street, Unit 14B, at Hillcrest Road, timeout 23:16 hours.

Rescue, 26, engine, 11, cardiac problem, at 6501 Airport Boulevard, between Hillcrest Road and Willowbrook Run East. Rescue, 26, engine, 11, cardiac problem, at 6501 Airport Boulevard, between Hillcrest Road and Willowbrook Run East. Timeout, 23:20 hours.

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She's conscious and alert, also panic.

0: 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You got a callback number?
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0: There's somebody in the back of the apartment complex. The apartment letter is L. Larry. L. Larry, apartment number 92.
1: Yes, got it.

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0: 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Chickasaw Fire, 6 person, at 326th Street, between Southwest Boulevard Alley South and Dean Avenue Alley. Timeout, 2355.
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Rescue 24, engine 9, hemorrhage at 1212 Rotterdam Street, between Sligo Street and Wexford Street. 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
0: Yeah, CPR is being started.
1: Truck 2, could you repeat the traffic?
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0: Harlem, truck 27. Has fire been notified?
1: 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Not anything.
0: 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They do have elevated CO levels here. We're unable to find the leak, but we did isolate the gas. 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

0: Engine 12, that's negative. 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

0: 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There was no smoke alarms going off, just a burglary alarm. 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

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Between Spring Lake Drive North and Spring Lake Drive South. Engine, 11. Rescue, 26. One has fallen. At 628 Spring Lake Drive West. Between Spring Lake Drive North and Spring Lake Drive South. 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

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At 277 First Court, between North Joachim Street and North Jackson Street. Engine, 3. Rescue, 3. Headache. At 277 First Court, between North Joachim Street and North Jackson Street. 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

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Engine 1, Rescue 1, Diabetic Emergency, at 7135 14th Street, between Cody Road North and Lincoln Boulevard. Timeout, 321 hours.

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McPherson at North Sage Avenue and Old Shell Road. Rescue 12. McPherson at North Sage Avenue and Old Shell Road. Timeout 3:24 hours.

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Between Lansdowne Drive and Isabel Way West. 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At 3716 Outley Drive. Between Lansdowne Drive and Isabel Way West. Timeout 3:50 hours.

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Engine, 20. Breathing difficulties. At 2100 Boykin Boulevard. Between Martha's Court and Del Monte Court. Rescue, 24. Engine, 20. Breathing difficulties. At 2100 Boykin Boulevard. Between Martha's Court and Del Monte Court. Timeout, 4:46 hours.

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Rescue, 23, engine, 23, pedestrian struck. S-812, West I-65, Service Road, South. 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Timeout, 450 hours.

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1: Theodore Fire, drug overdose, at 6430 Theodore Dawes Road, between Skyline Road. Theodore Fire, drug overdose, at 6430 Theodore Dawes Road, between Skyline Road. Timeout, 4:58.

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Citronelle Fire, Test Pain, at 4900 Lambert Cemetery Road. 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

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Turnerville Fire, Hess, Maine, at 4900 Lambert Cemetery Road. Timeout, 5:16.

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Rescue 1, possible death, Act 222, Ferry Avenue, between Min Drive. Timeout, 6:50.

Engine 14, respond non-emergency seizure at 534 Belsaw Avenue, between Dr. Martin Luther King Jr. Avenue and Pecan Street. Engine 14, respond non-emergency seizure at 534 Belsaw Avenue, between Dr. Martin Luther King Jr. Avenue and Pecan Street. 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
1: All stations, stand by. Copy, Chief. Line up in hospital diversion. District 1, Chief Smith. District 2, Chief Hall. District 3, Chief James. District 4, Chief McKenna. ODI, Captain Wesley. Repeating. District 1, Chief Smith. District 2, Chief Hall. District 3, Chief James. District 4, Chief McKenna. ODI, Captain Wesley. Providence is on full diversion. USA is on TSO. Repeating, Providence is on full diversion. USA is on TSO. Authority, Mogo Fire and Rescue, timeout 0704.

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0: 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At 703 St. Stephen's Road, between Richard Avenue West and Chazang Avenue. Engine 69, one down. At 703 St. Stephen's Road, between Richard Avenue West and Chazang Avenue. Timeout, 717.
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F-135, Item Avenue. Between Old Shell Road and Spring Hill Avenue. 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Between Old Shell Road and Spring Hill Avenue. 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
0: 23 copy. We're still off duty. 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

0: Engine 69, traumatic injury, at 844 Wildon Avenue, between Clarence Avenue and Ralph Avenue. Engine 69, traumatic injury, at 844 Wildon Avenue, between Clarence Avenue and Ralph Avenue. Timeout, 819.
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Possible damp. F-3105, Dauphin Street. 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
1: Sorry, job.

0: Georgetown Fire, overturned vehicle, at 9384 Wilmer Georgetown Road, between Weaver Road and Charlie Williams Road. Georgetown Fire, overturned vehicle, at 9384 Wilmer Georgetown Road, between Weaver Road and Charlie Williams Road. Timeout, 8:41.
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Between Bel Air Boulevard and Janwood Drive. 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At 3100 Cottage Hill Road. Between Bel Air Boulevard and Janwood Drive. Timeout, 8:43 hours.

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Fire inspection. At 6170 Rock Point Road. 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At 6170 Rock Point Road. 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

0: 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Timeout 901.
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At 4215 Moffitt Road, Unit 33. Between Wolfridge Road and Harrison Drive. Timeout, 9:14 hours.

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Alabama 4. Zip person. At 3830 Dakota Drive. Between 11th Street and 10th Street. Alabama 4. Zip person. At 3830 Dakota Drive. Between 11th Street and 10th Street. Timeout 934.

Theodore Fire, breathing difficulty, at 6305 Oakland Court, between Monterey Drive. Theodore Fire, breathing difficulty, at 6305 Oakland Court, between Monterey Drive. Timeout, 9:35.

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Engine, 6. Altered mental status. At 6700 Cottage Hill Road. Unit E, 3. Between Royal Parish Drive and Blue Ridge Boulevard. Rescue, 6. Engine, 6. Altered mental status. At 6700 Cottage Hill Road. Unit E, 3. Between Royal Carriage Drive and Blue Ridge Boulevard. Timeout, 9:44 hours.

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0: 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Rescue 26, Truck 5, Incapine, at 6701 Airport Boulevard, between Huntley Way and Providence Hospital Drive. Timeout, 9:46 hours. Engine 9, 1 down, at 1512 Rex Drive, between Johnson Street and Van Dorn Street. Engine 9, 1 down, at 1512 Rex Drive, between Johnson Street and Van Dorn Street. Timeout, 9:46 hours.
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0: 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Altered mental status. At 2104 Wolfridge Road, between Dial Street and Anton Street. 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Altered mental status. At 2104 Wolfridge Road, between Dial Street and Anton Street. Timeout 10:17.
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1: Udley Road, between Richard Drive, Turnerville Fire, stroke, at 3880 Ledley Road, between Richard Drive, timeout 10:19.

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4: Grand Bay Fire, breathing difficulty, at 9450 Moores Road. Grand Bay Fire, breathing difficulty, at 9450 Moores Road. Timeout, 10:23.

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At 3531 Serena Circle South. Between Serena Circle East and Celeste Road. 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One fallen. At 3531 Serena Circle South. Between Serena Circle East and Celeste Road. Timeout 1025.

0: 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At 9803 Torrington Drive North, between Torrington Drive East and Torrington Drive West. Station 3, 1 fallen. At 9803 Torrington Drive North, between Torrington Drive East and Torrington Drive West. Timeout, 10:27.
1: 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Timeout, 10:27 hours.

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1: 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Rescue 22, truck 5, seizure at 6701 Airport Boulevard, between Huntley Way and Providence Hospital Drive. Timeout 10:28 hours.
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1: 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Be trying to locate, investigating. Industrial Park, please.
2: Yeah. 303, copy. The GPS ping is showing when you enter the property, it's to the left, just past, looks like a employee parking lot.
1: Copy.

0: 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It's going to be for a white gray SUV that was involved in NBC. I know, brother, advise on transport.
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0: 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Timeout, 10:51.
1: Engine 16, one down, at 3525 Dimitropolis Road, between Halls Mills Road and Government Boulevard. Engine 15, one down, at 3525 Dimitropolis Road, between Halls Mills Road and Government Boulevard. Timeout, 10:51 hours. Engine 7, one down, at 3525 Dimitropolis Road, between Halls Mills Road and Government Boulevard. Engine 7, one down, at 3525 Dimitropolis Road, between Halls Mills Road and Government Boulevard. Timeout, 10:51 hours.
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3: Theodore,
2: 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Approximately 80-year-old male found on the floor. 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It's going to be Lot A7.

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0: Alabama 4, 6 person, at 3840 Sakoa Drive, between 10th Street and 11th Street, Alabama 4, 6 person, at 3840 Dakota Drive, between 10th Street and 11th Street, timeout 10:57. Theodore Fire, breathing difficulty, at 7600 Theodore Dawes Road, between Elton Road and Sun Road. Theodore Fire, breathing difficulty, at 7600 Theodore Dawes Road, between Elton Road and Gun Road. Timeout, 10:57.
1: 10:16, breathing difficulty, at 2054 Robinson Drive, Unit between Dauphin Island Parkway and Keith Street. Timeout, 10:57 hours.
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3: Rescue 19, one down, at 3525 Hemetropolis Road, between Halls Mill Road and Government Boulevard. Rescue 19, one down, at 3525 Hemetropolis Road, between Halls Mill Road and Government Boulevard. Timeout 10:59 hours.
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Between Orchard Drive and Argyle Road. 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Breathing difficulties. At 9141 St. Elmo Circle South. Between Orchard Drive and Argyle Road. Timeout 11:10.

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F5708 Cottage Hill Road. Between Knollwood Drive and Fremont Drive West. 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F5708 Cottage Hill Road. Between Knollwood Drive and Fremont Drive West. Timeout, 11:43 hours.

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Grande Fire, Vehicle Fire Threatening a Structure, at Potter Tract Road and Larry Lane East, Grande Fire, Vehicle Fire Threatening a Structure, at Potter Tract Road and Larry Lane East, timeout, 11:50.

St. Elmo Fire, Seven Hills Fire, Vigo Fire threatening a structure at 11127 Potter Tracks Road, between Zanzibar Road and Larry Lane West. St. Elmo Fire, Seven Hills Fire, Vehicle Fire threatening a structure at 11127 Potter Tracks Road, between Zanzibar Road and Larry Lane West. Timeout, 11:51.

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1: 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You're responding for a traffic accident involving a gray Jeep and a silver Kia SUV. 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
1: Powell River Fire. Vehicle fire threatening a structure. At 11127 Potter Track Road, between Zanzibar Road and Larry Lane West. Powell River Fire. Vehicle fire threatening a structure. At 11127 Potter Track Road, between Zanzibar Road and Larry Lane West. Timeout, 1153.
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Timeout 12:23 hours.

Engine 3, 1, Hayes, at 850 St. Anthony Street, between North Jefferson Street and North Broad Street. Engine 3, 1, Hayes, at 850 St. Anthony Street, between North Jefferson Street and North Broad Street. Timeout, 12, 24 hours.

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0: 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St. Elmo Fire, Hefpain, at Cecil Drive and Pine Springs Road. Timeout, 12:30.
1: 1911 Wolfridge Road, between Old Era Drive South and Solomon Drive. Timeout, 12:30 hours.
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0: 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Owl River Fire, Test Main, at Cecil Drive and Pine Springs Road. Timeout, 12:33.
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0: 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At 24 Station Street, between Saraland Boulevard South. 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At 24 Station Street, between Saraland Boulevard South. 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

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Rescue, 23, engine, 14, seizure, at 1409 Wellington Street, between Clark Avenue and Wellesley Street. Timeout, 12:46 hours.

0: 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I'm on the second PLS.
1: 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Rescue 23, engine 14, you're responding for a 38-year-old female complaining of seizures. She's no longer seizing, conscious, breathing, verified.

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3: Rescue 22, Engine 22, chest pain, at 75 South University Boulevard. Rescue 22, Engine 22, chest pain, at 75 South University Boulevard. Timeout, 12:50 hours.

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At 3075 Government Boulevard. Between McVeigh Drive North and Battlepage Drive. Timeout 12:56 hours.

0: Station 3, unconscious person, at Hilden's Barbershop, at 3958 Snow Road North, between Nursery Road and Harmony Ridge Drive. Station 3, unconscious person, at Hilden's Barbershop, at 3958 Snow Road North, between Nursery Road and Harmony Ridge Drive. Timeout, 1258.
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0: 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Oak Grove Fire, Wood Fire, between Arden Road and Old Citronelle Highway. Timeout, 1300. 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Georgetown Fire, Woods Fire, between Arden Road and Old Citronelle Highway. Georgetown Fire, Woods Fire, between Arden Road and Old Citronelle Highway. Timeout, 1300. 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

0: 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Citronelle Fire, Woods Fire, between Arden Road and Old Citronelle Highway. Timeout, 1302. 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
5: 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Engine 1, suicidal patient, at Augusta Evansville School, at 6301 Biloxi Avenue, between Dobie Court and Palmer Street. Timeout, 1303 hours.
0: 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Engine 67, automatic crash notification, at University of Mobile, at 5735 College Parkway, between Mark Hopkins Drive and Paulette Altmeyer Drive. Timeout, 1303.
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0: Alabama 4. Suicide attempt. At 4401, Heron Bay Loop Road South, between Dorland Cemetery Road and Zerlot Road, Alabama 4. Suicide attempt. At 4401, Heron Bay Loop Road South, between Dorland Cemetery Road and Zerlot Road. Timeout, 1305.
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Engine 23, motor vehicle collision at 65 Springdale Boulevard between East I-65 Service Road South and Emmaguin Street. 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
3: 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Theodore Fire, psychiatric problem, at Catherine Hagen's Middle School, at 5750 Catherine Hagen's Drive. Timeout, 1313.
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Abdominal pain, at 1601 Norwood Drive, Unit 163, between Sutton Court and Longmeadow Road. 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

0: 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She's conscious. Blood breathing verified.
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Motor vehicle collision at 5413 Highway 90 between Three Notch Road and Wiley Orr Road. Engine 7. Motor vehicle collision at 5413 Highway 90 between Three Notch Road and Wiley Orr Road. Timeout 13:35 hours.

0: Bayou Fire, breathing difficulty, at 12510 Lloyd Road, between Dale Landry Drive, Bayou Fire, breathing difficulty, at 12510 Lloyd Road, between Dale Landry Drive, timeout 1338.
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3: 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Do you have a small pipe hole?

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Wilmer Fire, Zig Person, at 7050 Cusfork Road, between Natchez Trace Road and Colmanberry Road. Timeout, 1340.

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0: Wilmer Fire, 1 fallen, at 5206, Denita Circle East, between Denita Circle South and Denita Circle North. Wilmer Fire, 1 fallen, at 5206, Denita Circle East, between Denita Circle South and Denita Circle North. Timeout, 1348.
1: Wilmer 10, fire alarm.
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4: 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Fire operation is still continuing on the shed.
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0: Theodore Fire, 1 Fallen, at 4678 Carlisle Drive, between Middle Ring Road South and Burlington Road. Theodore Fire, 1 Fallen, at 4678 Carlisle Drive, between Middle Ring Road South and Burlington Road. Timeout, 1355.
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0: 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Patient will be located in the parking lot across the street from Metro. Someone will direct.
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Engine, 6. Drug overdose. Aft, 33-66. Late bark, drive. Between, light bark, drive, and foxtail drive. Rescue, 19. Engine, 6. Drug overdose. Aft, 33-66. Late bark, drive. Between, white bark, drive, and foxtail drive. Timeout, 14-17 hours.

Crayola Fire, 6%, at 11040 Crayola Access Loop Road East, between Dan Churchman Road. Crayola Fire, 6%, at 11040 Crayola Access Loop Road East, between Dan Churchman Road. Timeout, 1418.

0: Alabama 4th, 1 Vern, at 15931 Dawson Island Parkway, between Burns Lane and Wilcox Road, Alabama 4th, 1 Vern, at 15931 Dawson Island Parkway, between Burns Lane and Wilcox Road, timeout 14:18.
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1: Well, on this is APO, patient of APO. We have burns across her feet, her knees, her hands, her arms.
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1: The right arm, mostly. The right hand's in pretty bad shape. The left knee's in bad shape. Both feet are pretty good.
0: Copy.
1: Do you have an ETA on and left?
0: They're at 10 and raise line.
1: Copy, thank you.

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Engine 14, electrical hazard, at 2112 Pleasant Avenue, between Shavers Street and Stanton Road. Engine 14, electrical hazard, at 2112 Pleasant Avenue, between Shavers Street and Stanton Road. Timeout, 1439 hours.

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0: Dauphin Island Fire. Abdominal pain. At 1008 Alabama Avenue, between Mississippi Street and Lackland Street. Dauphin Island Fire. Abdominal pain. At 1008 Alabama Avenue, between Mississippi Street and Lackland Street. Timeout, 1440.
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0: We are on scene. What's county status?
1: Stay in there from 0.
0: Okay, thank you.

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At 2712 Mill Street. Between Mobile Street and May Street. Engine 12. 6 person. At 2712 Mill Street. Between Mobile Street and May Street. 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

0: Engine 69, one down, at 312 Birmingham Street, between Oregon Street and Dakota Avenue. Engine 69, one down, at 312 Birmingham Street, between Oregon Street and Dakota Avenue. Timeout, 1450.
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Engine, 3. Drug overdose. At Metro Jail. At 450 St. Emmanuel Street. Between Charleston Street and Savannah Street. Rescue, 8. Engine, 3. Drug overdose. At Metro Jail. At 450 St. Emmanuel Street. Between Charleston Street and Savannah Street. Timeout, 14:51 hours.

0: Rescue Agent 3. He responded to a 57-year-old male intentionally ingested unknown substance. He's conscious, alert, breathing normal, also combative. They advised go through the Sally Port to the chapel.
1: Ring off.

0: Engine 14, rescue 14, altered mental status, at 2059 Wagner Street, between Schwartz Street and 30th Street. Engine 14, rescue 14, altered mental status, at 2059 Wagner Street, between Schwartz Street and 30th Street. Timeout, 1455 hours.
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1: Three copies. Sorry about that. We're trying to get him on the phone.
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0: Presumed pancreatitis / gallstone problem. Nausea and vomiting from 6 a.m. We've given her a 20-gauge IV, liter of normal saline. We're doing 15 of Toradol, 25 of Benadryl, and 4 milligrams of Zofran on board now with mild improvement. Blood pressure is 130 over 78. Heart rate is 69. SpO2 100% on room air. Sinus rhythm on the monitor. We will keep you posted.
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Between Goodman Avenue and Odette Avenue. 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Altered mental status. At 2404 McVeigh Drive North. Between Goodman Avenue and Odette Avenue. 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

0: 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Owl River Fire, Zach Payne, at 10585 Dawson Island Parkway, between Oak Drive and Jim Busby Road. 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

Tanner Williams Fire, sick person, X13600 Tanner Williams Road, between Wilmer Road and Morris Road, Tanner Williams Fire, sick person, X13600 Tanner Williams Road, between Wilmer Road and Morris Road, timeout, 1539.

St. Elmo Fire, sick person, at 9996 Magnolia Road, between 1 Mile Road and Magnolia Crest Drive. St. Elmo Fire, sick person, at 9996 Magnolia Road, between 1 Mile Road and Magnolia Crest Drive. Timeout, 1540.

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0: First name, date of birth, Christina Lachey Cash, white female, date of birth, 6/24/2006, 5'3", 158 pounds, brown hair, green eyes, current negative, 12/1, 29, out of Mobile County, what Berkeley first so far?
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2: 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You copy that 25A at Pine Cliff Court North.
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3: 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At 3800 Pleasant Valley Road, between Davidson School Drive and Azalea Road. 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
2: 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Timeout. 1556 hours. Rescue 12, engine 12, truck 17, heavy rescue 25, district 3 chief, collision with Intrepid, at Wacker Lane North and Old Shell Road. Rescue 12, engine 12, truck 17, heavy rescue 25, district 3 chief, collision with Intrepid, at Wacker Lane North and Old Shell Road. Timeout 15:57 hours.

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6: Unit responding to Wacker Lane North and Old Shell Road. Wacker Lane Road, correction, Wacker Lane North and Old Shell, responding to a traffic collision. Female trapped inside of a gray vehicle. PD's been notified.
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0: Engine, 3, rescue, 3, altered mental status, at 801 Augusta Street, Unit 71, between South Bayou Street and South Jefferson Street. Engine, 3, rescue, 3, altered mental status, at 801 Augusta Street, Unit 71, between South Bayou Street and South Jefferson Street. Timeout, 16:05 hours.
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0: 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Engine 69, 1 fallen, at 815 Whistler Street, between Book Avenue and Prosper Way. Timeout, 1612.
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Pedestrian struck. At Dawson Island Parkway and Winston Road. 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At Dawson Island Parkway and Winston Road. 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

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Timeout, 1644. Theodore Fire, gas leak, at 7270 Westchester Drive, between Whitehall Drive and Travis Road. Theodore Fire, gas leak, at 7270 Westchester Drive, between Whitehall Drive and Travis Road. Timeout, 1644.

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0: 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At 303 West Turner Road, between Disnukes Avenue and Lane Avenue. Engine 69, alerting system test. At 303 West Turner Road, between Disnukes Avenue and Lane Avenue. Timeout, 1649.
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0: Harlan, Theodore Ranger 5 on scene. We'll be out investigating.
1: Theodore, Captain. Engine 23, responding to Bel Air Mall for one with mental issues. PD's on scene, advised scene is secure. They advise that they'll be located behind the old JCPenney.

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Heavy smoke was seen. The building is an abandoned building. There's a hydrant located directly across the street from the location, and one south. The one south of the location across the street from Carl's Mobile Home Park.

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0: 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She's conscious, breathing normal.
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Engine 9, Rescue 23, Drug Overdose, at 1956 Canal Street, between Cherokee Street and Bruce Street. Engine 9, Rescue 23, Drug Overdose, at 1956 Canal Street, between Cherokee Street and Bruce Street. 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

0: 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She's conscious, not alert, abnormal breathing. Engine 9's on scene. PD hasn't secured the scene just yet.
1: 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We're coming up to scene.
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0: 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They're at 65 and Highway 45.
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0: Station 1, Broke, at 3700 Denmark Road, between Moffett Road. Station 1, Broke, at 3700 Denmark Road, between Moffett Road. Timeout, 1745. Bayou Fire, Caesar, at 9430 4 Mile Road, between Argyle Road and 4 Mile Road Extension. Bayou Fire, Caesar, at 9430 4 Mile Road, between Argyle Road and 4 Mile Road Extension. Timeout, 1746.
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0: 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Between Aldebaran Way and Rigel Main. Timeout 1757 hours.
1: 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One time, okay.

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At South Page Avenue and Emmagine Street. 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At South Page Avenue and Emmagine Street. Timeout, 1757 hours.

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Between Magnolia Road and Lundy's Lane. 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Engine, 16. 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Between Magnolia Road and Lundy's Lane. 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Rescue, 8. Engine, 8. Stroke. At 557 Dexter Avenue. Between Illinois Street and California Street. Rescue, 8. Engine.

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0: Theodore Fire, voter investigation, at Boykin Park, at 5842 Carroll Plantation Road, between Williams Road and Streambank Drive. Theodore Fire, voter investigation, at Boykin Park, at 5842 Carroll Plantation Road, between Williams Road and Streambank Drive. Timeout, 18:03.
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0: Citronelle Fire, Smoke Investigation, at 9655 Defcon Road, between Lonnie Walker Road, Citronelle Fire, Smoke Investigation, at 9655 Defcon Road, between Lonnie Walker Road, timeout, 1820.
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2: 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I don't know where that fire or where smoke is coming from. Citronelle, no flames visible at this time.

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0: 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At 2810 Killinger Road North, between North Hill Road and Garden Drive. 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

0: 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There's like something stuck in her throat. And I just make her blood pressure go up constantly and never be normal. We're the first trailer, 10 trailer.
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2: 15, rescue, 24, poisoning, at 1315 Glenwood Drive, between Delta Street and Englewood Street. Engine 16, rescue, 24, poisoning, at 1315 Glenwood Drive, between Delta Street and Englewood Street. 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

0: 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Seven Hill Fire, one fallen, at 11040 Boiler Lane, between Boiler Road. 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

0: Center, now parallel. And all the way up down Lonnie Walker. 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

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Altered mental status. 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Timeout 18:50 hours.

0: Seven Hills Fire, cardiac problem, at 4918 Catahoula Drive, between Daniels Drive and Catahoula Drive South. Seven Hills Fire, cardiac problem, at 4918 Catahoula Drive, between Daniels Drive and Catahoula Drive South. Timeout, 1855.
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